Boy, Ella Langley there, be her. She had herself an incredible run at the ACM, set a record for the most ACMs in a single night by a solo artist. Just incredible. 95.5 The Bull. Las Vegas is number one for country. I'm Mojo. We'll get one on from Chase Matthew, who was a highlight at our ACM guitar pool, and a chance at $1,000 all in the next 7 minutes.

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Riley Green is going to get one of those spinny chair things as he jumps into the chair of The Voice to be a coach in the fall. I think he's going to add a kind of a new, fresh perspective to that show. Really excited to see that. Of course, the eye candy, too, for the ladies, right? 95.5 The Bull. You got Mojo rolling home nonstop. Let's throw on Thomas Rhett in T-shirt. Yeah.

0: 95.5 The Bull, Las Vegas is number one for country. There goes Post Malone, Morgan Wallen. It's National Roadie Day. Those are the people that help put together the stages for concerts and kind of bring the whole thing to life. So if you could go on the road and be a roadie for any artist, Ashley Henderson, who would you go out with?
1: Morgan Wallen.
0: Yeah.
1: I think that would be so fun.
0: I just want to do one of those iconic walk-ups with him. I'd just be content with that. 95.5 The Bull.

Chris Jansen, me and a beer. You can get a lot of beers for $1,000. 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

tomorrow morning at 6 a.m. how I messed up with my baby at a restaurant when we went for the first time. 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And then 55 after every hour, tell me something good tomorrow morning on the Bobby Bones Show.

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Ella Langley, Morgan Wallen, and I Can't Love You Anymore. 95.5 The Bull, always first in Vegas with New Country. 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Here's Hometown.

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0: National Roadie Day. Those are the people who put together the stage and kind of build the shows for the concerts you go to and attend. I want to know if you can go be a roadie for any artist for a day. Who would you hit the road with? Let's go to Shirley in Centennial.
1: Ooh, NSYNC for sure.
0: Oh, yeah. Well, they'd have to reunite first. I hear rumblings about a Sphere residency. I guess we'll see. Here's Cody Johnson on the Bull.

the theater, the Venetian Theater at Venetian Resort, December 5th during NFR. You want to go see Clay Walker? Rumor has it you can win some tickets at 955thebull.com. Click contest. Wayne D&T next. Here's Corey Kent and Co. Wetzel.

0: And we appreciate you hanging. Instagram is at Wayne D and Tay.
1: All right. So today is National Roadie Day.
0: Yeah.
1: And if you could be a roadie for anybody, who would it be?
0: Like a band? Or
1: like a band, okay. An artist.
0: What would Tay's be?
1: Probably.
0: Oh, my God. Ella Langley.
1: No, I was going to say Lainey.
0: Oh, that's true.
1: Or Miranda.
0: I don't know. I'd have to think about it.
1: Wait, dead or alive?
0: Elvis.
1: I know. Man.
0: That's tough.
1: I know. That made it harder.
0: We'll get into that coming up in a little bit. Keep our number close. 1-877-367-4430.

0: trying to give away some free money. You could win your share of thousands. Details next hour, but first.
1: All right, so Florida Georgia Line might be expanding on the rumors here.
0: Ooh, baby, you a song. Would they tour on their old music, you think?
1: I don't know.
0: Come on with a bunch of new music.
1: We'll have to see.
0: Tay's got that story more coming up in less than 15.

0: birthday.
1: All right, listen, everybody loves a good show, so I don't blame her for wanting to go over at the Sphere in Las Vegas. I mean, you know, they can promise to put on a good show. And with No Doubt currently in residency there, a good time is guaranteed, which may be why Miranda Lambert was spotted in the audience. There is, however, an added element that makes her being seen there pretty interesting. I mean, Gwen Stefani, the lead singer of the band, is married to Blake Shelton, who is Miranda's ex-husband. I mean, it's all pretty complicated, but at least they can all be in the same room together. All right, next, Dan and Shay is getting ready to hit the road again in support of their upcoming album, Young. The duo have announced the Young Tour. It's a 26-date trek beginning September 11th in Indiana before wrapping up November 7th. Openers will include Tyler Hubbard and Josh Ross, depending on the city. But you can check out the duo's website for all the ticket info. All right, and last, we were just talking about Tyler Hubbard opening up for Dan and Shay on tour. Well, what comes after that, though? Could the long

0: tomorrow morning at 6 a.m. how I messed up with my baby at a restaurant when we went for the first time. We'll do that. And then 55 after every hour, tell me something good tomorrow morning on the Bobby Bones Show.
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0: 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Today's National Roadie Day, right? Mm-hmm. And that's, you know, essentially like
1: a roadie is somebody who like sets up the stage for bands.
0: So if you could do it for anybody alive or dead, I said Elvis.
1: Yeah. I said Lainey.
0: Yeah, that'd be awesome. We want yours. 1-877-367-4432. Let's go to David.
2: Earth, wind, and fire.
0: Oh.
2: Man.
0: Why?
2: I so wish. I mean, my hair would fit right in with them. But man, God, I love their music.
0: That's awesome. 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

0: And big news for the city we do this radio show in, Nashville, Tennessee, found out not long ago, really just earlier today, going to be hosting the 2030 Super Bowl.
1: Oh, my goodness. Who do you think's going to go?
0: Won't be the Titans.
1: Oh, ouch.
0: My Minnesota Vikings, though.
1: Oh,
0: we'll win a Super Bowl before 2030.
1: Okay. We'll
0: Our see. Minnesota. Weren't you going to cheer for the Vikings now?
1: What?

0: Horns up, Las Vegas. I'm Sam Hunt. This is a nonstop bull ride. 95.5 The Bull.
1: I don't know if you were looking at me or not. You probably smile like that all the time. I don't mean to...

And we love our girl Stephanie. Obviously, she's amped. Big cash winner. Let's go. $1,000. You could be next. Hear the keywords. Enter them on our website. This is the last week to cash in on the cash contest. Good luck.

0: And thanks for hanging. Instagram at Wayne D and Tay.
1: All right, so it's National Roadie Day.
0: Yeah.
1: And we want to know if you could be a roadie for any band or artist, who would it be?
0: All right, you're up, Steph.
2: Morgan Wallen. I think that would be so fun.
0: Yeah.
1: It'd be a lot of pyro in there.
0: Mm-hmm.
1: It'd be hard to set up.
0: A lot of, do I make a chair throwing joke? A lot of chairs to pick up after the show.
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1: Awesome. Thank you.
0: That was Donna. $1,000 richer. Listen, it's as hard as hearing these keywords. When you enter them on the website, you could be winning.

0: And we appreciate y'all hanging out. Some positivity on the way.
1: So these fourth graders are doing a big fundraiser to give back to some bald eagles. It's so cute.
0: Let's go. Got that story coming up in a few minutes.

0: need a reason to smile? Wayne, Dee, and Tay are hitting you in the feels.
1: All right, so this group of fourth graders, they've been watching a live stream of bald eagles that are in Big Bear Valley, California. Huge mountains. It's gorgeous up there. But the eagles' names are Jackie and Shadow, and they are residents there. They've got their own habitat. Well, they were so inspired by watching the live stream almost every day in school that they began fundraising to help protect the birds' habitat from development. And it was all guided by their science teacher, but the students hosted a lemonade stand. They sold baked goods and brought awareness to the campaigns after learning that Moon Camp, the last underdeveloped shoreline of Big Bear Lake and a key hunting area for eagles, it could become a luxury housing project. So they were like, no way. We got to keep their habitat safe. So they're raising money now for these bald eagles. That is so sweet. I'd love to see it. That's your In the Feels.
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0: And you could call or text 1-877-367-4432. Just kidding.
1: That's really rude.
0: I was messing with Tay's microphone. That's so sorry, mean. Go ahead.
1: I've been having issues all day over here.
0: Yeah, no, you're doing great.
1: No, so today's National Roadie Day. And if you could be a roadie, like set up the stage and all that fun stuff on tour with anybody, who would it be?
0: Michael.
2: I want to say something cool like a rock band, but probably Taylor Swift because she pays her roadies and crew really well.
1: Yeah, she pays them really well.
0: So yeah, Taylor Swift, but as his name was Michael, I thought, how sick would it be to see Michael Jackson on tour night in and night out?
1: Yeah.
0: That would have been sick back in the day.
1: Yeah. Mm-hmm. I know. Well, the other person said NSYNC, and I thought that took me back. So maybe Spice Girls would be a fun one.
0: Yeah, no.
1: Why?
0: For you. Yeah.
1: Yeah.
0: I'm like, nah.
1: It'd be fun to set up that set. Come on. With the big world behind them.
0: Oh, remember? God. Tay's getting way too into this. Hell no, I don't remember.
1: Oh.
0: I do not remember.
1: You don't remember Spice World?
0: Do not put that on me. No.
1: Oh.
0: Jeez. My masculinity was challenged and I failed. 1-877-367-4432.
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And Southwest Airlines has not only added a seat assignment, but they just made another change that I don't think you'll be that upset about. We'll talk about it in just a couple of minutes from right now.

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1: All right, this is so 2026. But so Southwest Airlines just announced that they're no longer welcoming human-like or animal-like robots on their planes.
0: They shouldn't.
1: Yeah, so apparently there's like this big, big technology company, and they had their own like robot-looking dog, and they brought it on the plane with them. They even bought it like its own ticket and everything. Yeah. But because of the battery that it uses, it could instantly like blow up into flames. So they're like, we can't have that.
0: And who knows how it would react anyway. I'm out on that.
1: Yeah. I threw it in.

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0: And we appreciate you hanging. Instagram is at Wayne D and Tay.
1: All right. So today is National Roadie Day.
0: Yeah.
1: And if you could be a roadie for anybody, who would it be?
0: Like a band?
1: An artist.
0: What would Tay's be?
1: Probably.
0: Oh, my God. Ella Langley.
1: No, I was going to say Lainey.
0: Oh, that's true.
1: Or Miranda.
0: I don't know who. I'd have to think about it.
1: Wait, dead or alive?
0: Elvis.
1: I know. Man.
0: That's tough.
1: I know. That made it harder.
0: We'll get into that coming up in a little bit. Keep our number close. 1-877-367-4432.

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1: All right, listen, everybody loves a good show, so I don't blame her for wanting to go over at the Sphere in Las Vegas. I mean, you know, they can promise to put on a good show. And with No Doubt currently in residency there, a good time is guaranteed, which may be why Miranda Lambert was spotted in the audience. There is, however, an added element that makes her being seen there pretty interesting. I mean, Gwen Stefani, the lead singer of the band, is married to Blake Shelton, who is Miranda's ex-husband. I mean, it's all pretty complicated, but at least they can all be in the same room together. All right, next, Dan and Shay is getting ready to hit the road again in support of their upcoming album, Young. The duo have announced the Young Tour. It's a 26-date trek beginning September 11th in Indiana before wrapping up November 7th. Openers will include Tyler Hubbard and Josh Ross, depending on the city. But you can check out the duo's website for all the ticket info. All right, and last, we were just talking about Tyler Hubbard opening up for Dan and Shay on tour. Well, what comes after that, though? Could the long-awaited Florida Georgia Line reunion finally happen? Well, talking to Entertainment Tonight on the red carpet of the ACM Awards, Tyler Hubbard allowed that it's certainly been discussed. He said, yeah, one photo and the world thinks you're back on tour automatically. He said that they've toyed around and flirted with the idea of playing a handful of shows next year. Right now, they're still enjoying the honeymoon phase. And he added that the next step is a casual beach hang with BK and both of their spouses. So we'll see. That's your iHeartCountry Roundup with Tay.
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9: Hey, it's Wednesday, everybody. Welcome to show number 1594. It's After Midnight. I'm your host, Granger Smith. So glad to be with you. Hey, I've got some good news. I'm going to read for you. Hang tight for that. And I've also got some Nashville news, and Hudson's going to read that for you. And I've got a whole bunch of good country music to play for you. Welcome to Halfway Through the Work Week. It's Wednesday. It's After Midnight.

Thanks for hanging out after midnight. I think I know how to get your Wednesday started off on the right foot, and that is with some good news. If you hang on two songs, I'll share some with you.

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better. The all-night party happens here after midnight. I'm Granger Smith on 95.5 The Bull, Las Vegas's number one for country. Okay, I got a topic I want to discuss next hour. What was your favorite ice cream truck order? Perhaps it's still your favorite ice cream truck. What would you

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0: Whatever you're doing all night, I'm here doing it with you. It's Granger Smith here on After Midnight.
1: Hey, Granger, this is Jess from Sandy, Oregon. Working late night at Domino's. Love listening to the radio while I'm out taking deliveries, man. Appreciate it. God bless.
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0: says nothing good happens after midnight. Hey, I'm Granger Smith on 95.5 The Bull, Las Vegas' number one for country. Stick around. Ann Hudson is coming up with the latest buzz from Nashville. And give us a tease of what you got coming up.
1: Well, you know, Granger, there's been some rumors about Florida Georgia Line reuniting. I got some scoop for you coming up in your Nashville news next.
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Las Vegas's number one for country is 95.5 The Bull. I'm Granger Smith, and this is After Midnight. So what was your favorite ice cream truck order? We're running down that rabbit hole. 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
1: Hey, Granger. 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I love it, man. Rock on.
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1: How much do you like fried pickles? Like seriously, what would you do to get a hold of some fried pickles? I bet not as much as this dumb criminal. Hang on, Earl Nibbles Jr. has got a story to tell you coming up next.

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0: Hey, it's Granger Smith. Thank you, Las Vegas, for staying up after midnight on 95.5 The Bull. Okay, going to take a phone call here. 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
1: Okay, y'all ready for a history lesson? Your favorite pair of blue jeans got their patent on this day. I'll tell you more about that coming up in two songs.

says nothing good happens after midnight? Hey, I'm Granger Smith on 95.5 The Bull, Las Vegas's number one for country. You know, I brought this up last hour. Call me and share your thoughts. 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
1: Hey, Granger, it's me, Rob, Colorado. Just wanted to call, let you know I listen to you every morning on the way to work. I hope you have a fantastic day today. Take care. Thank you for what you do.
0: Thank you, Rob. I appreciate you so much, brother. Thanks for calling.
2: 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Coke cans and BB guns, barbed wire and old fence posts.

0: 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Thanks for staying up.
1: Ann Hudson is about to jump on and share some Nashville news with us. Ann, what do you have lined up?
2: Well, you know, Granger, we always joke that Riley Green's kind of like a player in the music scene, bouncing around the country, different country stars. Well, he's hinting at another country singer he might be interested in. I got that story coming up in your Nashville news next. After.

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1: Hey, Granger. Adam here listening from Shelby, Ohio. Appreciate you, man. Have a good night.
0: Thank you, Adam. Appreciate you calling, brother.

Horns up, Las Vegas. It's Granger Smith, and this is After Midnight on 95.5 The Bull, number one for country. One group of patrons try to scam a restaurant out of their tip, but then they ended up getting in a lot of trouble for assault. Earl is going to be here to share this dumb criminal story coming up next.

No matter what you're doing tonight, thanks for letting me tag along. Hey, it's Granger Smith on After Midnight. Asking this question, what would be your death row last meal? If you had one more meal to take on this earth, what would it be? 866-607-8383.

Catching up on Facebook tonight? Hey, catch up with us too. Just search After Midnight with Granger Smith on Facebook now. I think I know how to get your Wednesday started off on the right foot, and that is with some good news. If you hang on two songs, I'll share some with you.

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1: Hey, Granger, this is Whit from Huntsville, Alabama. I'm doing well, just heading home from work. I hope you're doing great. God bless you, man.
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0: The all-night party happens here after midnight. I'm Granger Smith on 95.5 The Bull, Las Vegas' number one for country. Stick around. Ann Hudson is coming up with the latest buzz from Nashville. And give us a tease of what you got coming up.
1: Well, you know, Granger, there's been some rumors about Florida-Georgia Line reuniting. I got some scoop for you coming up in your Nashville news next.

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1: 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Before you take off and get your day started, let me remind you, God is great and He is worthy of our praise. I'm Granger Smith, coming to you all from the Yee Yee Farm in Central Texas. 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Thank y'all for hanging out.

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1: All right, you can now drink a pizza. 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Glad everybody's here. 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

It's Jason Aldean on 95.5 The Bull. We are Las Vegas' number one for country. Don't forget, Allegiant Stadium in December. I know that seems like so far from now, but future plans are the best kinds of plans. The Double Down Tour. Jason Aldean, Luke Bryan, John Party, Chase Matthew, and your Bull.

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How would you feel about a full duets album with Riley Green and Ella Langley? He was asked recently about that, and he said, I don't know why we wouldn't. And I was thinking, I wonder if Ella would answer the same way. 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

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It's, like, hard to find for some reason. Blake Shelton closed it out with The Gambler.

You look good in your Vegas Golden Knights t-shirt, repping all across the Vegas Valley, even though it's an away game for us. Puck drops early, 5 o'clock. So maybe your boss, of course your boss is going to let you off early today. Get to somewhere, watch it loudly with the bull.

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1: 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A new study shows that the Vegas Golden Knights have become America's top hockey villain. How rude, but also how awesome. The most hated team in 11 states, more than any other franchise, because we're awesome.

I'm already dreaming about the cocktails I'm going to consume at Country in the Cove. Yes, I know it's not till August, but tickets are on sale now, so grab yours. There's lots of different places to post up. Of course, you can be in the water at the M Resort Spa Casino, but also on the side stage. 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

such a fun moment in the final set of our bull pull. Lauren Elena, Chase Matthew, I loved her sparkly jumpsuit. They just sounded so good together. It was so much fun. Each grouping was so different. It's 95.5 The Bull.

Y'all, this is super cool. Coming up on Saturday, June 27th, we've got the 7th annual Battle for Vegas at Las Vegas Ballpark. And there's a home run derby. 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Vegas Golden Knights winger Riley Smith and Raiders tight end Brock Bowers will captain rival teams.

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It's me, Double L, on 95.5 The Bull. 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I was just going through my grocery list, and I'm over here ordering pork ribs and cheese and corn, and I just got to go to the

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1: I knew I'd see her around. I'd be at some party, she'd show up and I'd be walking out. 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

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But now it's like these county lines closing in on me. 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

Let's go. Game one, Western Conference Finals. Esta noche, 5 o'clock for the puck drop. Problem for me, double L, my husband is from Colorado. So I just have to be extra loud. So when I show up tomorrow with no voice, you know why. It's 95.5 The Bull. We'll have some wings and beers and go Knights go.

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Your favorite sing-alongs. 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My name is Double L. Stands for Lois Lewis, if you're curious. But we do the 90s at 9 o'clock every weekday. 95.5 The Bull.

truly not a party unless you're with us at 95.5 The Bull. And that's how Luke Bryan and Jason Aldean are going to feel at the Double Down Tour. December, it's going to be NFR. People say week. It's more like a month for us here in Vegas. But the Double Down Tour is hitting Allegiant Stadium. A couple Georgia boys along with Chase Matthew. And then John Party, too. That is going to be a party. Maybe you can buy your tickets when you win $1,000 at 110 as the 9K payday continues here on 95.5 The Bull.

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1: Oh, my gosh. I've tried so many times. 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I can't believe it. 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I'm going to have to tell my son. 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Thank you.
0: Nike Payday keyword, 7 minutes.

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Las Vegas is number one for country. And August 16th, we are Country in the Cove. We're doing this at M Resort Spa and Casino, Locash, Alexandra, K, Atlas, Kelsey Hart. 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

0: Double L here with you on 95.5 The Bull. Las Vegas is number one for country. If you are wondering if Ella Langley is still mind blown over everything that happened to her Sunday and has been happening.
1: I keep wondering when this is going to feel like real life, and it yet has done that. I'm just so grateful. I'm so grateful to be here, and I'm so grateful that I get to do what I love.

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0: 95.5 The Bull, Las Vegas is number one for country. What's up? I'm Mojo. Thank you for checking in this afternoon. We have more free money hourly with our 9K payday.
1: No kidding, really?
0: Yeah.
1: Wow. I'm shocked. Thank you very much.
0: That's Charles. He's not shocked for giving away the money. He's shocked he won.
1: I might go on vacation with it.
0: There you go. You can be next in 6 minutes. Now Megan Maroney. You stay-

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I

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Las Vegas is number one for country, 95.5 The Bull. He'll be hanging out with Wayne D. Saturday. Jordan Davis, our guest on Country House Party. Also Saturday night, this guy's in town. Yeah, did you get tickets to go see him over at Sunset Station in Henderson? Dustin Lynch, the 95 Minutes commercial-free on The Bull.

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It's Mojo. We're still waiting to hear an announcement on a Cody Johnson date. You know he's going to be back for NFR, right? It's got it. Entertainer of the Year now on

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That's the latest from Luke Combs, first in Vegas on 95.5 The Bull. It's called Be By You. We're commercial free for over an hour and a half on Mojo. Got one on the way for the Ella fellas. What do we call the Lady Ella Langley fans? Ella Stellas? I like that. Be Her after Coe Wetzel on The Bull.

I have a feeling a lot of people are going to be leaving work early to go catch the Knights game. Game one against a very tough Colorado Avalanche team. Go Knights, go. They're in Colorado. So puck drops 5 o'clock with 95.5 The Bull. 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
1: I am going to spend the money to have some summer fun. 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
0: Yeah, you got to treat yourself a little bit with this money. This hour's keyword is grand. 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

So Ella Langley has a new duet partner. You saw the award collection for her and Riley Green at the ACMs. I felt some tension there between those two. Not so much with these two. They love popping up at each other's shows. Ella Langley, Morgan Wallen. It's called I Can't Love You Anymore. 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

There's Tucker Wetmore, brunette. I hope that becomes a hit for him so he can afford more buttons on his shirt. Oh, ladies are shaking their head at me right now. My name is Mojo. This is 95.5 The Bull. Busy week. You got school up for CCSD students Friday. Now, parents, what are we going to

You know, we've been pretty blessed with a very prolonged spring this year. But the 100-degree temps are going to be coming back this weekend. Of course, it's Memorial Day, so we're kicking off summer. Might as well do it right with the heat coming back to Vegas. 95.5 The Bull. We've been

0: There's a new voice coach, Riley Green. Can't wait to see him on the spinny chair this fall. 95.5 The Bull, Las Vegas is number one for country, helping you feel kind of like this.
1: Oh, my God, Bob, is this real?
0: Yeah.
1: I'm going
0: to
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All-time favorite from King George, 95.5 The Bull. Las Vegas is number one for country. Haven't heard about a straight stadium date for NFR, but we do know Luke Bryan and Al Dean are going to pull up to Allegiant Stadium with John Party, Chase Matthew. It's going to be a fun show. Can't wait for that. Let's play Al Dean's latest. It's called Don't Tell On Me, first in Vegas on 95.5.